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1: I got one question. 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You know what to do with that big fat butt. 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
2: Oh, no.
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3: You probably think you're pretty good at multitasking behind the wheel. 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
2: I'm not afraid. Yeah. It's been a ride. 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Now some of you might still be in that place if you're trying to get out.

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1: McDonald's are making their appearance at the FIFA World Cup. 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
16: Well, we are talking economic abuse first up on KISS this morning as we hear it's something happening to girls as young as 16. It's things like having your finances controlled, being told you can't buy things, or someone running up debt in your name. It's happened to nearly a third of 16 to 24-year-old women in the last year, with some even ending up homeless. Sarah Darcy is from the Surviving Economic Abuse charity.
17: We know from young women that that first relationship tends to be the defining relationship. So that's why it's so important that parents and educational professionals are really having open, honest conversations with young people, are talking to them about what economic abuse is.
16: Some other news for you now this morning. In Iran has hit American military sites in Bahrain and Kuwait. It follows fresh US strikes on 80 Iranian targets overnight. That was in response to attacks on tankers in a vital shipping route. There's likely to be trouble on the trains ahead of an amber heat health alert kicking in for parts of the Midlands and Southern England today. The UK's in its third heat wave in as many months. We're expecting highs of 35 degrees Celsius this week. And Lionel Messi was in tears at the final whistle as he helped Argentina come from 2-0 down to beat Egypt 3-2 at the World Cup. Switzerland got past Colombia on penalties. Keep up to date with everything Kiss. Just find us on socials. I'm Aileen O'Sullivan.
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8: 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That's right. Happy hump day, man. Wednesday morning. It's Ace on your radio. This is History R&B, number one for your favorite R&B, old school and anthems. 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Big tunes coming up from Egyptian, Chingy and Mariah Carey to kickstart your morning. And we're going to start the show with this one. His Destiny's Child with Jumping, Jumping on History R&B.
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0: Biscuits G R&B with Ace. And coming up after the break, I've got some Khalees, Drizzy, and some Soulja Boy all playing straight after this.
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rapper to sell a million ringtones. Yeah, man, shout out to the Polyphonic crew. That is Soulja Boy with you, Crack Now on Kiss Street R&B, as we give you another hip-hop banger from back in the day. 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

0: JoJo with Leave, Get Out on History R&B. All right, it's Wednesday, but on Friday, someone is going to win a huge amount of money. History R&B. So imagine checking your bank account and finding £750,000 just sitting there. That is exactly what will happen to one lucky listener this coming Friday. What would you do first? Who would you call? Who would you block? You need to be in the draw to find out. It could be you this coming Friday. Enter now for your chance to win the big payday. 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

Who remembers when Timbaland and Justin Timberlake were linking up to make banger after banger after banger like this one, Carry Out on Kiss Street R&B, as we bring it back to the UK with a classic UK R&B

0: And trust me, I got loads more where that came from straight after the break. Keep it right here. It's Ace on Kistry R&B.
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14: Well, there's a warning today. Girls as young as 16 are becoming victims of economic abuse. That's things like someone telling you what you can and can't buy or taking charge of what you get paid. We're told it's happened to about one in three 16 to 24-year-olds. Half of victims say it's caused them depression or panic attacks. Expert Nicole Westmarland's telling KISS how to spot it happening.
15: Expensive gifts being sold or going missing. It might be the running up of debt in somebody else's name, so somebody getting into debt but not seeming to have anything physical to show for that.
14: It's going to be another hot one, and if you're travelling by train today, it might be tricky. Some are running slowly or not at all as the third UK heatwave in 3 months continues. If you do have to travel, the advice is to get it done by midday. Temperatures are expected in the mid-30s in parts of the Midlands and southern England. Politics next, and the Greens are the last major political party to say they're not going to be putting anyone up in the Clacton by-election in Essex. That was triggered when Nigel Farage quit as an MP but is going to be re-standing for Reform. He's facing an investigation over donations. And there were tears from Lionel Messi after Argentina came back at the World Cup, going from 2-0 down to Egypt to 3-2 at the final whistle. Keep up to date with everything KISS. Just find us on socials. I'm Aileen O'Sullivan.

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1: You. 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

0: He is currently on tour in the States with Chris Breezy, man. The R&B tour has just added Tank, Mario and Eric Bellinger. Shout out to the crew that are able to get out there and see that, man. It's Kiss Street R&B with your boy Ace. As we give you a hip-hop banger right now from Busta Rhymes. He's Touch It on Kiss Street R&B.
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0: more undisputed hip hop classics, man. I was just thinking the other day, we need Missy Elliott in the UK. Yeah, man. When was the last time Missy performed over here? She needs to come back soon, man. Missy Elliott, we get your freak on Kiss Your R&B. And if you're enjoying that, I've got more for you straight after the break. Even Gwen Stefani coming up, Kelly LaRock, and some Fat Man Scoop to get the party going. It's Kiss Your R&B with the A's. Keep it locked.
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Scoop and the Crooklyn Clan with Be Faithful. Shout out to Fat Man Scoop, man. History family. All right, it's Ace on your radio, History R&B. As we give you the big collab from Riri and Drizzy, his work on History R&B.

0: Big up to the crew singing along to that one, giving us the big note at the end. Mary J. Blige and Be Without You on Kiss Street R&B. 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

0: another performer from last weekend's BET Awards. He absolutely shut it down. And his brand new album's fire, man. Ace on your radio, Key Street R&B. I've got loads more after the break. Keep it locked.
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6: Well, we've been talking economic abuse on KISS this morning as we hear it's something that's happening to girls as young as 16. It's things like having your finances controlled, being told you can't buy things, or someone running up debt in your name. It's happened to nearly a third of 16 to 24-year-old women in the last year, with some even ending up homeless. Sarah Darcy is from the Surviving Economic Abuse Charity.
14: That first relationship tends to be the defining relationship. So that's why it's so important that parents and educational professionals are really having open, honest conversations with young people, are talking to them about what economic abuse is.
6: There's likely to be trouble on the trains ahead of an amber heat health alert kicking in for parts of the Midlands and southern England today. The UK is in its third heat wave in as many months, with highs of 35 degrees Celsius expected. Ads for Domino's, Papa John's, KFC and Burger King have all been cleared of breaking new rules around junk food. It's because not all of their products are considered to be less healthy by the government. The ones that are can't be promoted on TV at certain times of day. And the longest ever Wimbledon men's quarterfinal ended with Novak Djokovic booking his place in the last four, beating Felix Auger-Aliassime in just over 5 hours. 23-year-old Arthur Ferry's hoping to join him later. He's already the first British wildcard to reach this stage of a Grand Slam. Keep up to date with everything KISS. Just find us on socials. I'm Aileen O'Sullivan.

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0: There's some UK dancehall for you, man. Brick and Lace with Love Is Wicked. It's Kistry R&B, Ace in the building. And I've got more for you on the other side of the break. Jeremiah and YG coming up, the Pussycat Dolls. And we got some Usher and Ludacris straight after this.
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1: 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Stream

Busta Rhymes with Don't Cha. It's Kiss You R&B Ace in the building, man. Giving you the energy you need on a Wednesday morning, hump day settings, and we've got more. Who remembers this one from A+? This is Enjoy Yourself.

six, man. DJ Ace on your radio. And don't forget, this Friday, we are giving you an opportunity to win some big money. History R&B. 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
15: Well, there's a warning today. Girls as young as 16 are becoming victims of economic abuse. That's things like someone telling you what you can and can't buy, or taking charge of what you get paid. We're told it's happening to about one in three 16 to 24-year-olds. Half of victims say it's caused them depression or panic attacks. Expert Nicole Westmarlin's telling KISS today how to spot it happening.
16: Expensive gifts being sold or going missing. It might be the running up of debt in somebody else's name, so somebody getting into debt but not seeming to have anything physical to show for that.
15: Politics at Nexus Morning, and the Greens are the last major party to say they're not going to be putting anyone up in the Clacton by-election in Essex. That was triggered when Nigel Farage quit as an MP, but he is going to be re-standing for Reform. He's facing an investigation over donations. It's going to be another hot one. If you're travelling by train today, it could be tricky. Some of them are running slowly or not at all as the third UK heatwave in 3 months continues. If you do have to travel, the advice is to get it done by midday. And there were tears from Lionel Messi after Argentina came back at the World Cup, going from 2-0 down to Egypt to 3-2 at the final whistle. Switzerland are through to the quarterfinals too after a penalty shootout win over Colombia. Keep up to date with everything KISS. Just find us on socials. I'm Aileen O'Sullivan.

0: final hour of the show, and it's Ace on your radio providing the soundtrack to your Wednesday morning. Big tunes coming out from Alicia Keys, Bobby V and En Vogue, but we're getting to 9 o'clock with some Beyonce. For the single ladies out there, it's Kiss Street R&B. Keep it locked.
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you on a Wednesday morning, man, signing right in it. Yeah, man, sounding wicked in the sunshine as well. Bobby V with Slow Down on Kiss Street R&B as we give you another R&B classic from Miss Alicia Keys. You don't know.

0: Neo with Because of You on Kiss Street R&B. And don't forget, you can check out my Neo interview on the Play Kiss Extra YouTube channel, man. We chop it up about his writing, his new single, and loads more, man. Go check that out on Play Kiss Extra on the YouTube channel. All right, coming up after the break, we've got some Akon and some Blackstreet. Keep it up.
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two of Atlanta's finest, man, Usher and Young Jeezy with Love in This Club. It's Kishvi R&B. Ace taking you all the way until 10 o'clock. And we got more, man. Here's Drizzy and Magic.

Some more sexy R&B for you on a Wednesday morning, man. Marcus Houston and Joe Budden. Another rapper turned podcaster with clubbing on Kiss G R&B. All right, this coming Friday, there's a big cash prize up for grabs. History R&B. 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

0: Definitely safe to call her a UK legend, man. That is Estelle with 1980 on Kiss Street R&B. Right, I'm back on your radio tomorrow morning from 6 a.m. Make sure you join me nice and early. And my brother AJ King's on your radio straight after this, taking you through your mid-morning into your afternoon. You guys enjoy the rest of your Wednesday. A signing out. Peace.
1: 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Right, it's looking lovely out there. Let's spark up the Barbie.
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16: Nice one, Ace. What's cracking, man? Welcome to Wednesday morning here on Kiss Street R&B. I'm AJ King, pressing play on all your favourite old school R&B anthems with some Aaliyah ready to go after this.

Right here on Kiss Street R&B, that was Aaliyah with More Than A Woman, who was honoured a couple days ago by Maya, Chloe Bailey and Normani at Essence Fest. They all did tributes to her. I have to say, Maya showed them how it is done, mate. Vocals and the looks were on smash. Right now, though, here's Destiny's Child and Bootylicious.

0: For me, Fallin' is still like my number one favourite Alicia Keys tune. I saw an interview with her the other day. She was saying she can't believe that people still love it now. It was a song she just wrote on a random one in her car, and look at it now, mate.
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2: 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I mean, you have to multitask to drive. 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If you use a mobile phone while driving, you're 4 times more likely to crash. 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

So that was the Pussycat Dolls with Stick With You. They're getting ready for a mini winter tour, which is going to see them in Newcastle. I think they're doing Manny, Liverpool and London as well. I'm AJ King. It is Wednesday morning. You know me, I do not play when it comes to the selections and the rhythm.

0: Kevin Little getting hot under the collar. A little wind up your waistline moment for your Wednesday morning. That was Turn Me On right here on Kiss Street R&B. We are now talking money, though, because we got 750 grand to give away on Make Me A Winner. History R&B. On Friday, you could literally change your life winning yourself £750,000 on Make Me A Winner. All you need to do to lock your entry in to the draw, which happens at 5 p.m. on Friday, is text the word cash to 64100 and that's it, you're in. Cash to 64100, okay? 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This is for over 18s only. And lines close at 5 p.m. on Friday, when we could be calling you to let you know you're about to be rich and win yourself £750,000.
1: Rich! 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
0: Those kind of celebrations will be happening. Think about all the cool stuff you'll be able to do with £750,000. It is life-changing cash. Christina won it on Friday. Lock your entry.

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making of this video. Over 1 billion views on it. Sean Paul and Dua Lipa with No Lie, literally one of the most listened to tracks on the planet. I'm AJ, it's Wednesday morning. Jay-Z just announced that he's doing one date in September. So here he is with another

0: there's not a song about an item of clothing which is ever going to be as legendary as this. Obviously, we've got Chantel and T-shirt, but it's not the same type of love, babes. This is Cisco and Fong song. Go and watch the video just to, like, put a smile on your face right now. I'm AJ King. This is Kistry R&B and Mystika next.
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11: 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Minds are meeting, thoughts are connecting, and with a scribble, a sip and a spark, ideas are fizzing into life. They might come from nowhere, but they have to start somewhere. So, we'll make the coffee, you make it happen.

0: absolute bangers, and here to let you know that legends are risen. They are back. Mystique are giving us one day at Wembley this year. Unbelievable scenes. So let's get into them. His Scandalous.
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0: appropriately. You crazy? 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Everyone's outside. I've got Jennifer Lopez for you next on History R&B.
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And JT and Nelly Furtado with Give It To Me. Some would say this was like his second coming, like after the whole Genuine, Missy Elliott, Static and those guys. Aaliyah, anything he touches like literally turns to gold, man. Now this woman, mate, she's going to be celebrating 20 years of her album B-Day. And to warm us up for the celebration, she dropped a brand new tune like 2 days ago. It's called Donk. Typical Beyonce hype, man. I love it. But let's take it back with this one. His Love On Top.

Morning on Kiss Street R&B. So look, on Friday, Make Me A Winner is back yet again with £750,000 on the line, £750,000 ready to be won. 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This is for over 18s only, and lines close at 5 p.m. on Friday, when we could be calling you to let

0: 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Coming up, we're going in with some Breezy next.
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announced that they're going to be doing a gig in Milton Keynes this summer. I think it's Lauryn Hill's only UK appearance. If you're a fan, you know what to do, man. I'm going to keep it moving with some Cassie after this. We're manifesting.

0: got a couple more hours in the bag, you and I. I'm here till three. I'm AJ. Welcome to History R&B. Coming up, I've got some Missy Elliott and some cousin Cece.
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City High and Eve linking up for Caramel on Kiss Street R&B. A tune so dope that Claudette Ortiz had to do her own version where she's just talking Spanish and the whole thing. Yeah. That's the only version I play when I'm playing out, man. Coming

0: Paul and Keisha Cole, Ready Next. I'll see you back here ASAP. History,
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legendary, man. That was Unreal on Kiss Street R&B. It's Wednesday morning. It is the middle of the week. I've got a little surprise for you because on Friday, you could win yourself a whole £750,000. 750 grand is ready to be won on Make Me a Winner. I've got

0: We were living in a crazy time when this video dropped, mate. That was Eminem with The Real Slim Shady on Kistry R&B. I'm AJ King, trying to help you change your life. 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
0: 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This is for over 18s only, and lines close at 5 p.m. on Friday, when we could be calling

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0: history, R&B. It is the middle of the week. How you feeling? Are you staying hydrated? What's going on with your life? Let me know. Find me on Instagram, King AJ King, and stay there because I've got Flo Rida and T-Pain next.
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0: 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I'm AJ King, celebrating making it to the middle of the week. 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
0: Okay, check this, because we have £750,000 ready to be won on Make Me a Winner in 2 days' time on Friday. 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

0: 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I'm AJ. 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

Make sure you check out DJ Matchstick right here in the mix every single week on the Rayo app. All you need to say to your smart speaker is say, play DJ Matchstick on Kistry R&B. You're sorted. Yeah. All right, here's Kid Ink and Breezy now.

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I want you to jump online when you get a second, if you're at work, and look at Ciara's costume for the Met Gala and tell me if she's not secretly auditioning to become a member of the Marvel Universe. Like, she would make the best superhero ever. She looked great. While he was

0: So happy for Romeo when he did this collab featuring Christina Milian, one of our favourite Kistry Hanitas. That was It's All Gravy on Kistry R&B. Next up, I got some Drake and Riri for your Wednesday.
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You know those lads are having the time of their life right now, and so could you this summer. History R&B. 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Yes,

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0: It's been a big session today, man, but this is how we do on Kiss Street R&B. I'm AJ King. I will see you tomorrow. Until then, have an incredible Wednesday afternoon and stick around because Essie is stepping up next with some TLC.
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15: Hello, good afternoon. Good afternoon. Welcome to the show, Essie in a building. Another day we are here. So much has gone on this week. Yeah, and it's only Wednesday. Anyway, let's get into the music. Let's get into the show. TLC is on the way, but we are kicking everything off on Soulja Boy.
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16: Soulja Boy, tell me. Hey, I got the new dance for y'all called the Soulja Boy. Then crank back three times from left to right.

Very classic for your Wednesday afternoon. AJ's back tomorrow, by the way. He is, of course, going to be soundtracking your morning and your early afternoon. And I am here 3 till 7. How are we feeling? How are we feeling? The World Cup was yesterday. England, there was two matches, not England, sorry. Argentina versus Egypt, which I watched, and Switzerland versus Colombia. The Argentina and Egypt match, guys, I'm not Egyptian, which obviously, but I don't know what was going on there. I don't know what was going on there, but we're going to chat, don't worry. Let's get into this. Chingy, Nate Dogg, and Houston. I like that. History R&B.

0: You know me, you know I've always got time for my emo Eminem. You know I love this song. Dido, Stan, a spiritually British song. Essie in the building this afternoon. Justin Timberlake is on the way. History,
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16: 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Minds are meeting. Thoughts are connecting, and with a scribble, a sip, and a spark, ideas are fizzing into life. They might come from nowhere, but they have to start somewhere. So, we'll make the coffee, you make it happen. Made in Starbucks.

It's a lovely day, by the way. I'm going to go for a walk after the show. You know, just a stroll, stretch my legs, take in the sights of London town, playing some Ashanti, some Ja Rule with Happy. Hope we're in a good mood. That's the main thing. I hope we're in a good mood, because the worst thing is when you're a little bit frustrated and then to top it off, it's hot as well. It can actually send you mad. So I hope we're all feeling good this afternoon. Let's get into this Body Language.

Ludacris and Shawana stand up on the show this afternoon. So, of course, we're giving away some money Friday. If you didn't know, guess what? You're in luck. I'm going to break it down. History R&B. So here's the deal. 750 grand could be in your account on Friday. In your bank account on Friday. In time for the weekend. And you know we're going to have a lit weekend, yeah? So this is what you do. You enter by texting the word cash, C-A-S-H, to 64100, yeah? 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
18: On the high streets of Britain, something is brewing in Starbucks. And it's not just delicious coffee. Minds are meeting, thoughts are connecting, and with a scribble, a sip, and a spark, ideas are fizzing into life. They might come from nowhere, but they have to start somewhere. So, we'll make the coffee, you make it happen. Made

know it's a bit deep for a Wednesday afternoon. Well, it's not really deep. It's a bit like, it's a kind of serious R&B, you know? When you enjoy this song to the max, you just enjoy it in private. Genuine Pony on the show. We are all about the R&B, the old school, the anthems. And one thing about me in particular, my regular listeners know how it goes. I'm always going to play a Beyonce. Best thing I've ever had. Let's do it. What goes on?

0: Craig David. Is he a sir yet? Is he Sir Craig David? He should be if he's not. What's your flavour? History R&B. I'm Essie. I'll be back straight after this one. History
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rom-coms and fairy tales, yeah? When I heard the lyrics to this song when I was, I don't know, maybe like 10, he said, if there's any justice in the world, I would be your man, you would be my girl. Lamar, this is a perfect song. A perfect song. Brilliant. Absolutely brilliant. I hope you enjoyed it as much as I did. 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We're staying in the UK because you know we have so much talent in our little corner of the world. This is Miss Dynamite. Let's do it.

0: Alicia Keys with A Woman's Worth. This is Kiss Street R&B. I'm Essie. I'm here every day, by the way, Monday to Friday, 3 to 7. So you will get your regular fix. Trust me, we're going to play a song that you love. That much is a guarantee. And if I don't, you need to message me so I can get it on for you. All right, Neo's coming up with a bit of sexy love.
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15: You probably think you're pretty good at multitasking behind the wheel. 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If you use a mobile phone while driving, you're 4 times more likely to crash. 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

Snoop Dogg, Pharrell, drop it like it's hot. Shout out to everyone who is clock watching. You're waiting for 5 p.m. She can finish work and head out. Everyone's got the kids in the car, last minute school run. When is that ending, by the way? When are they off school? Also, big up to my work from home crew. Are you working from home or are you doing your washing? Yeah, this is the conversation for the adults. See this weather? I'm loving it. I'm stringing up my whites and I'm putting in the, you know, the powder to make it extra crystal. Yes, my clothes basket is completely empty, and that is why I wake up in the morning and I say, wow, this is a good life I'm living. I'm getting my washing done. SC in the building. If you know, you know, and I know you do. We're getting into this. This is the old school Destiny's Child. Why, Clef? No, no, no.

0: Timberlake, Sierra, Love, Sex and Magic. It doesn't take any magic though to win 750 grand. You could be in with a chance of having that money in your bank account on Friday. History R&B. Literally 750 grand could be sitting in your account on Friday. Yeah, this is what you do to enter. You text the word cash to 64100. Very easy. 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Or if you buy a laptop right now, buy a computer, enter online, makemeawinner.co.uk. All the rules are there. Or you call 03-434-212-413 and the calls are charged at the standard rate. That's it. Literally, that's it. Over 18s only. The lines close on Friday at 5 o'clock, yeah? And then you answer your phone when we call. You have won £750,000. You're loving life. All in time for the weekend. So get involved. Text cash to 64100.
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I saw a picture with Rihanna out with her daughter. Like, is this not the cutest thing? But then I'm like, oh, Rihanna has now got 3 kids, okay? We are never getting that album. Like, oh, she's a mom. She's busy, she's booked. Fine, it's fine. Essie, keeping you company this afternoon. Getting into another level on Kiss Street R&B. It's freaking.

0: Jennifer Lopez on the show, taking us into a break. You know, I'm going to say, I'll be back in a bit. Stay there.
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2: 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And it's not just delicious coffee. 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
12: The Chancellor says she's happy to let Nigel Farage quit as an MP so he can spend the summer arguing with a bin. Farage has announced he is stepping down, but he will rerun for the same seat in Clacton. At the minute, the only person looking to run against him is Count Binface. Elsewhere, Donald Trump has warned that US strikes on Iran will carry on, declaring that their ceasefire is over. Iranian ships were hit overnight, while Tehran targeted bases linked to American allies. Over to Wimbledon, and Czech star Linda Nuskova has become the youngest woman in 8 years to reach the Wimbledon semis. The 21-year-old knocked out Elise Martens. And Leeds Fest is back this year, and bosses there tell us it will be bigger and better than ever. There's talks of fresh stages, and for the first time, Kasabian will kick things off as Thursday's headliner at Bramham Park. Melvin Benz from Festival Republic.
13: Dave and Ray will be a fantastic treat for me. Fontaines and Charlie, I mean, what a night that's going
12: to
13: be.
12: Keep up to date with everything KISS. Just find us on socials. I'm Shauna Burns.

0: Afternoon, it's the middle of the week. You've got Essie with you, yeah, keeping you company. Playing a couple tunes, nothing crazy, just soundtracking a lovely sunny day. Let's get into this. Khalees, it's Trick Me.
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ever had to do to tell you, the woman I love, that I'm having a baby by a woman that I barely even know. I hope you can accept the fact that I'm man enough to tell you this, and hopefully you'll give me another chance.

0: One of my favourite Akon songs. 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Looked Up. I think it was his first, actually. Because I remember the video. I was like, oh my gosh. I said, what is this masterpiece? He was Locked Up. They're not letting him out. Why? Akon on Kiss Street R&B. Candy is on the way. And I've got Young Money Classic. I'll see you in a bit.
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I don't know why I always mention doing my art GCSE, but I think like I must have just listened to music as I was, you know, doing my sketchbook. Anyway, Alicia Keys, No One, brings me back to the days. Shout out to you if you're getting your memories from every single song we are playing on Kiss Street R&B. This, I mean, come on. This was a high school playground classic. Young Money, Lloyd, Bedrock.

Full Moon is Brandy, who actually just didn't come to the UK. She's in Malta. She didn't think, like, we deserved a little something. I don't know. Anyways, Essie keeping you company. If you win 750 grand, potentially fly to the States, you see Brandy there. History R&B. And honestly, I would enter if I could, because you know me. You know I've got a long list of artists on my list to see in concert, and they just refuse to come to the UK. I don't know. Anyway, £750,000 up for grabs on Friday. Enter the draw now for your chance to score big. All you need to do is text the word cash to 64100. 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

very LA. I'm in my LA era from London. Warren G, Nate Dogg, Regulate. If we had palm trees, there are actually some palm trees in London. So they're in like a weird area of Kensington. And I'm like, what are they doing here? But anyway, if we had palm trees, yeah, maybe a beach, I'd be unstoppable. I'm telling you, I would be unstoppable. Into this. B.O.B. Hayley Williams, big up to everyone who's flying out for your summer holidays. You're loving life. This is Airplanes. Can we

0: from his joint double album, Sweat and Suit. We had an A side, we had a B side. So when I say, guys, Nelly was my favorite artist, like he was just revolutionary. He was. You got Essie with you, we got 1 hour left of the show. Keep it History R&B.
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15: Well, it's official. Nigel Farage has quit as an MP after the Chancellor gave him the go-ahead to spend the summer arguing with a bin. He's under the spotlight for undeclared donations, but with the big parties sitting this one out, his main rival could be Count Binface. Farage says he's done nothing wrong. Elsewhere, Donald Trump is warning that the US will probably carry out more strikes on Iran tonight, and there's nothing Tehran can do to stop it. Trump says their ceasefire's over after both sides were hit overnight. Virgin Media has landed a massive £28 million fine for making it a nightmare for customers to cancel. Ofcom says the company even hung up on people on purpose. And we've been given a sneak preview of this year's Leeds Fest. Next month, we'll see new stages and, for the first time, a Thursday night headliner, Kasabian at Bramham Park. Melvin Benz from Festival Republic.
16: I actually do genuinely believe this is going to be the best Leeds Festival ever. Fontaines, I can't wait for, I'll be honest with you.
15: Keep up to date with everything KISS, just find us on socials. I'm Shauna Burns.
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0: Is it only me who's realised we've got no football to watch this evening and I feel kind of like, oh, so what am I supposed to do with my day? It's very weird, very weird. If you feel the same, okay, let's just try and gather our thoughts for the next hour. It's Essie on Kiss 3 R&B. 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

Jay-Z is going to be in Tottenham on the 4th of September. Beyonce's birthday. I already spoke about it yesterday. My theory, they're up to something in that household. I'm going to get to the bottom of it because it doesn't make any sense. But yeah. So have the tickets. I think the ticket was pre-sale this morning. If you managed to grab yours, big up yourself.

0: stunt is still in the sky. So when I get back from the break, I'm gonna play some Craig David. Yeah, we're gonna play music for the original Kistory R&B listeners. I'll see you in a bit.
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2: 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If you use a mobile phone while driving, you're 4 times more likely to crash. 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
9: more. Do you make me feel? R&B, old school and anthems.
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Chelsea with you this evening. We've got Akon and we're going to get into some Snoop Dogg, yeah? Gin and juice. So my friends were like, what are we doing? Where are we watching the England match on Saturday night? And I said, guys, like, I've done enough. Like, I've actually done enough. And the problem with me is I overdo it. So I'm going to be watching the match from home and I'm going to be drinking Diet Coke.

0: Christina Aguilera, Redman. This song was such a scandal. It was such a scandal. Like, the mums were clutching their pearls. I can't believe it. I'm Essie. We're going to do some Sean Paul when we get back from this. But I've got to let you know how you could win some money. History R&B. £750,000 could be yours on Friday afternoon. This is what you do, yeah? This is what you do. You text cash, C-A-S-H, to 64100. That is it. Text to 250 plus standard rate, or you are still by a computer right now, makemeawinner.co.uk. You can enter on the website. Fine. All the rules are there, yeah? Or you ring 03-434-212-413 and the calls are charged at the standard rate. That's it. That is literally it. It's over 18s only, of course, right? So the lines are closing at 5 o'clock on Friday, yeah? Then after that, someone's going to get a phone call from us. So make sure your phone is not on Do Not Disturb. You answer the phone and you've won the money. You have won £750,000. You're saying SC. Good thing I listened to SC on a Wednesday evening. So text the word cash to 64100 to win £750,000.
1: History. R&B.
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couple more songs from me, yeah, then we're done for the day. 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

0: Old school and anthems.
1: Yeah. History. R&B.
2: About you. 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

0: You know, I used to dream about this when I was a little boy. I never thought it would end up this way. Drums.
1: And I'm wrapping up the show right here. Thank you for joining me, as always. Thank you for lending me your ears. Like I said, I'm going for a walk after the show because we've got no football. I don't know what to do myself. Like, what am I going to do? What are we going to do?
0: You think
1: when the
0: it.
1: World Cup is over? I don't know. I'm going to have to get back to real life. I've been Essie. I'm back in the building tomorrow, 3 p.m. Yeah? Make sure you lock in. You know, as always, we're going to be playing all your favourite songs, all your favourite bangers. So have a lovely evening and keep it History R&B.
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12: You know what you're getting with a football away game. 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
12: 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Hoping for a last-minute winner. Happy with the point. 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

0: 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Because George has great value uniform from head to toe, all under one roof. 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
8: With Toblerone, there's a lot more to it though, isn't there? It's chocolate made to be munched, chomped, chewed and crunched, like chocolate should be. So it's time to stop holding back and really get stuck in.
9: You all right in there, Bronwyn?
8: Oh, yeah, sorry. Chocolate like nobody's watching. Toblerone, never square.

0: R&B.
1: Squishmallow squad, get us underway. Oh, strong header from Maui. Straight to Boyle on the wing. Here comes Gordon. It's a goal!
2: The Squishmallow squad are now in Happy Meal. Some fun, some food. It's all inside this Happy Meal.
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